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2: 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This is Captain Kim speaking. Welcome aboard Vanga Airways. After takeoff, we'll pump up the sound system, 'cause we're going...

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Style has never seen that makes you wanna grab and hold and squeeze real tight. Who's gonna be the one to save you from yourself? When you wanna take a bite, please, oh baby, please, you beg, you want, you say, you've got to get some. 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Just another fish to bit the worm on a hook on my line. Yeah, I keep many females longing for a chance to win my heart with SEX and plenty.

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2: It hadn't been forgotten, I'd been married a long time ago. Where did you come from? Where